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3: Plymouth Canton Community Schools students will see enhanced STEM and robotics educational opportunities this school year after the Bosch Community Fund awarded the district a $47,000 grant. The grant funds will be used across all grade levels, including elementary level innovation classes, field trips to the newly built ORSA Hub at Canton High School, and STEM-based professional development for teachers. The grant continues a long-standing partnership between Bosch's Community Fund and PCCS that has seen the district receive more than $400,000 in STEM education funding. PCCS Executive Director of Communications and Marketing, Frank Ruggiero, says the district aims to provide STEM education to younger students who are often left behind.
6: I think a lot of times when you talk about robotics and innovation, those kinds of things, I think people think about the high school level, but it's not just at the high school level. 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
3: Programs funded by the grant will begin during the 2026-27 school year. For more information, visit pccsk12.com.
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0: The alternative rock scene of the 90s and 2000s was defined not only by its unique sound, but also the fact that anyone could make it. The wild and eclectic cultures of these two decades shook up the music world enough for a garage band to become a hit sensation. I'm Violet, and on Turn of the Century, you can travel back to this pioneer era of music and tune in to bands like Blur, Soundgarden, and everything in between. On Mondays from 6 to 7 p.m., join me while we jump into the time of tape decks and Walkmans and listen to your favorite alternative rock with Turn of the Century on 81 The Park.
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0: Hey, Rick, it's my ridiculous phone. 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
0: What is that?
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1: 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Every Thursday night, they have Back to the 80s. 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
7: You can support the Plymouth Canton Community Schools work serving school meals for young people in the community this summer by volunteering at PCCS's Meetup and Eat Up Michigan Summer Meals program. 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PCCS Food and Nutrition Services Director Kayla McDaniel says that the program is proud to be a support system for those in need.
8: We want to make sure that there's no mental burden on where the next meal is going to come from, then support families by taking this as one less financial strain.
7: The summer meals program is open now through August 7th at all sites. For more information, visit the food and nutrition page of PCCSK12.com.
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0: 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As part of the new safety campaign, AAA recommends families work with new drivers to build safe habits, get lots of practice, manage distractions, and prepare for unexpected situations, such as getting pulled over by law enforcement. 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AAA spokesperson Adrian Woodland says the first 100 days that a teen has a permit or a license are the most important time for building a foundation to stay safe on the road.
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0: Where's my phone? 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What's for dinner? Mama! Dad!
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1: It doesn't matter if you love him or capital H-I-M. 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
7: The Canton Police Department is doing its part to help people on the autism spectrum interact with public safety officers as part of its new Blue Envelope initiative. The program provides blue envelopes for drivers on the spectrum for them to put their driver's license and insurance in. If they are stopped by police, they can hand the envelope to the officer as a signal that the individual has autism and help to make the interaction less stressful for the driver. Camp Police Community Relations Officer Kill Bell says that the program is an important safety tool for both motorists and police officers.
8: It just provides a nice sense of security for the off chance that someone on the spectrum does get stopped. It's just another tool that we can use to better work with the community to keep people feeling safe.
7: The Blue Envelope Initiative has been successfully implemented in other Metro Detroit communities

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0: all know about India's diverse food, beautiful architecture, and vibrant customs. 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It all comes from Bollywood, the world's largest Mumbai-based Hindi film industry, celebrated for its spectacular musical storytelling. Too often, the genre-bending tracks stay in the background of other global hits. 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
9: You have the chance to watch the biggest game in world soccer in downtown Plymouth's Kellogg Park this weekend as a part of a World Cup final watch party. The party, which is sponsored by Plymouth business Vita Voyager, will see the 2026 World Cup final shown on a giant screen in the park, not unlike the FIFA Fan Fest that have taken place in World Cup host cities during the tournament this summer. Vita Voyager owner Nasha Vita says she's excited to see soccer fans enjoying the final together.
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The Park, because there's nothing like sitting on a park bench, eating an ice cream cone in downtown Plymouth. 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

The Park, because you totally spray painted the rock a day after somebody else spray painted the rock. 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

0: 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Bob Delano is the owner of Fresh Roast TV in North Carolina, and he got his start working in media at WSDP while he was a student in the Plymouth Canton Community Schools. 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
7: 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PCCS Executive Director of Communications and Marketing, Frank Ruggiero, says the district aims to provide STEM education to younger students who are often left behind.
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0: alternative rock scene of the 90s and 2000s was defined not only by its unique sound, but also the fact that anyone could make it. The wild and eclectic cultures of these two decades shook up the music world enough for a garage band to become a hit sensation. I'm Violet, and on Turn of the Century, you can travel back to this pioneer era of music and tune in to bands like Blur, Soundgarden, and everything in between. On Mondays from 6 to 7 p.m., join me while we jump into the time of tape decks and Walkmans and listen to your favorite alternative rock with Turn of the Century on 81 The Park.
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12: 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The program sees the district's Food and Nutrition Services Department serve breakfast and lunch Monday through Friday at Erickson, Hulsing, Field, and Miller Elementary Schools along with Starkweather Academy. 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PCCS Food and Nutrition Services Director Kayla McDaniel says that the program is proud to be a support system for those in need.
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12: The Summer Meals Program is open now through August 7th at all sites. For more information, visit the food and nutrition page of PCCSK12.com.
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The Park, because there's nothing like sitting on a park bench, eating an ice cream cone in downtown Plymouth. 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

Bad Dreams on 88.1 The Park. I gotta say, I cannot believe summer is already halfway over. Oh my gosh, it's insane. Just ever since hitting like the halfway point in high school, now that I'm about to be a junior, I've just been like so busy. Like, I just turned 16. I just got my first job, so I've been working and I've been learning how to drive and all. So I feel like I'm finally getting like kind of old. I just can't seem to catch a break. Like, I'm ready to go on vacation, honestly. I haven't really been actually enjoying, well, I have been. I haven't really been like going out and doing like the normal summer stuff, going on vacation. I'm about ready to go to the beach. I'm hoping we go to the beach again. Anyways, onwards. Let's Go Crazy by Prince on 88.1 The Park.

time, but I'm here to tell you, there's something else. The afterworld. A world of never-ending happiness. 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Day.

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7: Wayne State's Hillbury Theater will host some of William Shakespeare's classic plays this summer as part of the Michigan Shakespeare Festival Summer Tour. 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Producing artistic director Janice L. Blixt says the festival makes Shakespeare accessible.
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Hold Me Closer on 88 won the park. And kind of back on the topic of Olivia Rodrigo, I know I've been talking about her quite a bit, but she's actually hosting a festival called Daisy Chain Fields in California. And I'm so sad I didn't get tickets, but I'm sure it would probably be really expensive. And we also live across the country. But the nonprofit is advocating for LGBTQ plus and women's rights, as well as any others struggling with inequality. And all proceeds are actually going to charities dedicated to advocating for women and girls, which is, you know, that's something good to bring awareness to. Other headlines are going to include Chappell Roan, Stevie Nicks, who I've seen in concert. She's great. Cat's Eye, Mitski, and so many other people. I just think it's really amazing and meaningful that this is all women. This is all women headlining. And this is going to bring awareness to women and girls' rights. And it just a bunch of amazing artists. I'm sure it's going to be great. And I hope they live stream it because I want to watch. Up next to Whatever It Takes by Imagine Dragons.

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good news on 88-1 The Park. I guess you could take this as good news, too, depending on how you view it. But apparently, you've probably heard of it before, but the law that's trying to get rid of daylight savings time has actually just passed the House earlier this week. I think it's on to the Senate now. That would just mean that, like, instead of, like, falling back during the fall, we would just, like, keep going, I assume. But it would, I guess, be super, super dark. Like, no, it would get light earlier, and it'd be dark really early. Like, well, really late into the morning. It's kind of confusing. But it keeps, apparently it's tried to been, like, passed before, and it didn't pass. But I guess we'll have to see. It's kind of interesting, because it looks like it's finally going somewhere. So I guess we'll have to see. Up next, Need You Tonight on 88.1 The Park.

When you were a kid, you couldn't wait to leave. 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

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And it also helps us renovate our studios. And we've been renovating these studios, I think, pretty much since I've been on staff. That's about 2 years. I just passed by them earlier, and they're looking great. I know everybody and myself are really excited to get to use them. We'll have more office space, more time to just give you guys the we're going to keep bringing you guys Plymouth and Canton's hit music. The new studio should open in 2027, but the date has changed a few times, so I'm really hoping it kind of sticks so I can see it before I graduate, but I do have some time until then. Don't Start Now by Dua Lipa on 88.1 The Park.

swim on 81 The Park. And The Odyssey is actually getting a new movie directed by Christopher Nolan, rated R. It's apparently supposed to be about 3 hours long, which honestly, it's, for me, it's harder to sit through long movies. But honestly, sometimes it's kind of worth it, like with Avatar. It comes out the 17th, so in 2 days. I've heard it's supposed to be really good. I actually kind of want to go watch it with my mom because she wants to see it too. I've already read the book for class, so I kind of know how it goes, but sometimes, like, you know, the movies will do it a little different or do a spin-off, so I'm kind of interested. It's one of the only books in English class I actually really enjoyed reading, and of course, if you know me, I am a big history geek, so I enjoyed the history behind it. Outside of that, we're going to bring it back. Benson Boone, Slow It Down on 88.1 The

Drop Dead on 88 won the park, and I just did this one while looking for, after National Hot Dog Day earlier. The national month of July is National Ice Cream Month, which I found is kind of fun. My favorite ice cream flavor is vanilla with sprinkles, and then, like, the chocolate, like, not fudge, but just, like, drizzled chocolate on top. I mean, I like Superman, too. I guess that's kind of a Michigan thing, but I don't have it as often. I kind of like everything except for, like, actual chocolate ice cream and mint. I'm not a mint person. But I find it kind of ironic because it's very good for the weather outside, of course, it being summer and all, and also this humidity. Oh, my gosh. Stay safe, guys. The UV is dangerous. Up next, Rude by Magic on 88.1 The Park.

Opalite on 88.1 The Park. And I hate to say it, folks, but my time here is coming to an end for this show. Noelle should be taking over until about 5:30 when Dahlia and Ellis will bring you local, state, and national news and Aiden with sports. At 5:45, we'll have Community Focus where RT chats with Plymouth Downtown Development Authority Director Sam Plymail about the city's new streetscape project. And of course, from 6 to 8 tonight, Anonymous was a woman with Dahlia, Thea, and Leah for the best music in women, produced and performed by women. All that music. Lots of music. Gotta love it. Anyways, I hope all of you guys have a great night, and I am out of here. Enjoy the day, guys, and don't burn up in this heat. Up next, Burned by Ellie Goulding.

0: all know about India's diverse food, beautiful architecture, and vibrant customs. But what about the music? It all comes from Bollywood, the world's largest Mumbai-based Hindi film industry, celebrated for its spectacular musical storytelling. Too often, the genre-bending tracks stay in the background of other global hits. 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
0: You have the chance to watch the biggest game in world soccer in downtown Plymouth's Kellogg Park this weekend as a part of a World Cup final watch party. The party, which is sponsored by Plymouth business Vita Voyager, will see the 2026 World Cup final shown on a giant screen in the park, not unlike the FIFA Fan Fest that have taken place in World Cup host cities during the tournament this summer. Vita Voyager owner Nasha Vita says she's excited to see soccer fans enjoying the final together.
6: What I look forward to the most is looking out over the crowd and when there's a goal and having everyone cheer, or, you know, having just sort of the crowd response. That is the best part.
0: This free event will be held in Kellogg Park on Sunday, July 19th at 3 p.m. Food and drinks will be available for purchase. For more information, please visit the Vita Voyager and Plymouth, Michigan Instagram page.
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0: Wake Me Up on 88 on the Park. Hello everyone, my name is Noelle and I'm going to be your DJ for the next 2 hours, giving you some amazing music from artists like Ariana Grande, Taylor Swift, and the Black Eyed Peas. But up next is Manchild by Sabrina Carpenter for Plymouth and Canton's Hit Music.
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Good job.

Canton's hit music. The alternative rock scene of the 90s and 2000s developed its unique sound by drawing from the eclectic cultures of these two decades. On Mondays from 6 to 7 p.m., join Violet as we turn back time to this pioneer era of music with Turn of the Century. Immerse yourself in the age of tape decks and Walkmans while we tune into your favorite alternative rock with Turn of the Century on 88.1 The Park. But for now, here is a song from the 2020s, Break My Heart by Dua Lipa.

heart.

That was Hate That I Made You Love Me by Ariana Grande. When you think of an auction, I'm guessing most people wouldn't think of a 67-million-year-old T-Rex fossil. But this is exactly what broke records this week at the auction block. The fossil, which is named Gus, was discovered in South Dakota in 2021. It is considered one of the most complete T-Rex fossils ever found and ended up selling for a record-setting $50.1 million. The previous record for a fossil sold at an auction was for a Stegosaurus back in 2024 at $45 million. Anyway, enough of me talking about dinosaurs. Here is Man I Need on 88 on the Park.

0: Cause I gotta have faith. Ooh, I gotta have faith. Because I gotta have faith, the faith, the faith. I gotta have faith, the faith, the faith.
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0: I'm Brad Savage. I am an obsessive record collector, and now I'm sharing this lifelong collection with the world on a special one-hour show called Cruisin' the Decades. The concept is one song per decade from 1920 through the 2020s. It's almost like a musical time machine cruising through 100 years of music. Any genre of music is okay. The Anthropology of Music History. I hope you'll join me for Cruisin' the Decades each Sunday morning at 9 a.m. here on 88.1 The Park, Plymouth and Canton's hit music.
1: Possibilities are all around us. 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And when we share our knowledge, vision, and connections, we turn great ideas into action in communities all around the world that we call home. 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From fighting disease to rebuilding schools, together, we can make real change happen. We're Rotary.

The Middle by Zedd on 88.1 The Park. Now, I know it's mid-July, literally the peak of summer, but PCCS is only about a month and a half away from the new school year. The PCCS Summer Communication and PCEP E-Communicator are both out now. You can find all the information you need for this next school year by visiting the PCCS website. It's definitely not bad to plan ahead, but also make sure to soak up the sun and the rest of summer. It's definitely not over yet. Now, up next for Plymouth and Canton's hit music is Hey Soul Sister by Train.

Illusion. That was Illusion for Plymouth and Canton's Hit Music. Throughout history, despite writing and producing chart-topping hits, female artists have often been stuck in the background. But on Anonymous Was a Woman, female artists take center stage. 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For now, here is Walk Like an Egyptian by the Bangles.

that was I Knew It, I Knew You by Taylor Swift. The single was released on June 5th and was written and used in the new movie Toy Story 5. The fifth movie in the series was a huge hit at the box office, surpassing $100 million in its debut. Another movie that is expected to make around this amount is Christopher Nolan's The Odyssey, which will be out this Friday. If it hits $100 million, it will be the third movie of 2026 to do so, after Toy Story 5 and the Super Mario Galaxy movie. Anyway, for now, here is Good Luck Babe on 88.1 The Park.

Younger You for Plymouth and Canton's Hit Music. Daylight savings time may become permanent soon as the bill that proposed the idea has gotten the thumbs up from the House. The Sunshine Protection Act of 2025 would make daylight savings time permanent, ending the twice-a-year time change. I mean, I personally like it a little darker during winter evenings, but also, like, who can resist more sunshine? The legislation, backed by President Trump, is now heading to the Senate. Now, up next on 88.1 The Park is Runaway by One Republic.

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11: Plymouth Canton Community Schools students will see enhanced STEM and robotics educational opportunities this school year after the Bosch Community Fund awarded the district a $47,000 grant. 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The grant continues a long-standing partnership between Bosch's Community Fund and PCCS that has seen the district receive more than $400,000 in STEM education funding. PCCS Executive Director of Communications and Marketing, Frank Ruggiero, says the district aims to provide STEM education to younger students who are often left behind.
12: I think a lot of times when you talk about robotics and innovation, those kinds of things, I think people think about the high school level, but it's not just at the high school level. 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

That was Brave on 88 Won the Park. Now, unfortunately, our time here is almost up, but don't worry at all, because after this is Newsfile at 5:30, where Dahlia and Ellis will bring you local, state, and national news, and Aiden has sports. After that is Community Focus with Artie, and finally, from 6 to 8 p.m., is Anonymous Was a Woman. I'm Noelle, and here is Fortnite by Taylor Swift for Plymouth and Canton's Hit Music.

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2: I'm Dahlia, and in tonight's news, swapping games at the Plymouth Library and a fall workshop for people dealing with grief.
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2: You can freshen up your family board game collection at the Plymouth District Library this weekend when they host a board game swap event. 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Plymouth District Library librarian Katie Cramp says this event will be a great way to encourage the community to share with one another.
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5: 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New Hope Center for Grief Support Executive Director Ann Keita says the smaller group structure will help people be more comfortable sharing in a safe space.
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5: 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The deadline to register is September 7th.
2: Attorney General confirmation hearings top our look at world and national news tonight. The first day of Todd Blanche's Senate confirmation hearing to become the next U.S. Attorney General has ended. President Trump's former lawyer faced questions from senators over the so-called anti-weaponization fund and convicted sex offender Jeffrey Epstein. Blanche, who has served as acting attorney general since Trump fired Pam Bondi back in April, will return before the Senate Judiciary Committee tomorrow. Taco Bell is reportedly being investigated as a possible source for the growing cyclosporiasis outbreak. A report first published by the Washington Post says the outbreak may be linked to ingredients including lettuce and other food items. Health officials are investigating nearly 7,000 cases across 34 states, though the FDA has not announced a Taco Bell recall. The U.S. has launched a second wave of strikes against Iran today. In a post on X, U.S. Central Command said the strike targeted Iranian military capabilities used to threaten vessels freely transiting through the Strait of Hormuz. CENTCOM said the U.S. is holding Iran accountable at President Trump's direction. It comes after Trump says he's not looking to negotiate with the Iranians right now. The Detroit Zoo is welcoming a newborn gorilla. A new Western lowland gorilla was born to Mother Tulavu over the weekend. This is the second gorilla birth in the zoo's history. Zookeepers say the pair are doing well, but will be behind the scenes for a while. The baby doesn't have a name yet. The zoo will share when guests are able to view the baby. For Newsfile at 5:30, I'm Dahlia. Your look at campus news is next.
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5: The Plymouth Canton Community Schools Board of Education appointed its newest trustee on July 9th when it selected Joseph Tolfson to fill the vacancy created by the resignation of former trustee Cheryl Picard. Tolfson, the parent of a PCCS elementary age student, was selected from a pool of more than 13 applicants during the board's 2026 to 2027 organizational meeting. He will serve until later this year when an election will be held to determine who will fill the remainder of Picard's original term. Young people in the community have the chance to eat free, nutritious meals this summer thanks to PCCS Meet Up and Eat Up Michigan Summer Meal Program. The program sees district's food and nutrition services departments serve breakfast and lunch Monday through Friday at Erickson, Olsing, Field, and Miller Elementary Schools, along with Stark Weather Academy. The sites are open to anyone in the area, 18 and older, or adults up to age 26 with a mental or physical disability enrolled in a public education program. For more information, visit pccsk12.com. For Campus News, I'm Ellis. Your look at sports is next.
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9: Argentina is heading to its second straight World Cup final. The defending champion scored two late goals to beat England 2-1 in Wednesday's semifinal in Atlanta. They'll now meet Spain in Sunday's final in New Jersey. Argentina enters the final having won all of their matches at the World Cup, while Spain is unbeaten, with Cape Verde the only team to earn a draw with them. England will face France in Saturday's third-place match. Being a franchise legend couldn't save Red Wings general manager Steve Yzerman, who was fired today after 7-plus years on the job. The 61-year-old will be transitioned into a senior advisor role to team CEO Chris Illich, who will now lead the search for a new GM. Yzerman was hired in 2019 to help resurrect the franchise he starred with for 22 seasons. Instead, Detroit has extended its postseason drought to 10 years. The NBA Summer League continues in Las Vegas. The Pistons take on the Phoenix Sun tonight. Meanwhile, in NBA news, the 76ers are trying to create a monster trade. ESPN reports three of the team's star players are ramping up their pursuit of four-time NBA champion LeBron James. Tyrese Maxey, Joel Embiid, and Jaylen Brown have all been in communication with James, and Maxey is leading the charge for the free agent. He's referred to the 41-year-old as a big brother in the past, and they both share the same agent. The Cavaliers and the Heat are also in the mix to land James. For NewsFile at 5:30 Sports, I'm John. 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
5: A disabled vehicle blocks the right lane of eastbound I-96 at Newborough Road at the end of the construction zone. Traffic is slow all the way back to Sheldon Road. That's all for traffic. Your look at weather is next.
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2: We'll have a thunderstorm in spots early this evening, and smoke from wildfires can create reduced air quality with a low of 68. Tomorrow will be sunny and hot with a high of 92. Currently in Plymouth Canton, it's 94 degrees under sunny skies with a heat index of 100. 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
13: Good evening and welcome to Community Focus, where we focus on people in our community. I'm Artie Perdon, and our guest today is Sam Plymouth, Plymouth's Downtown Development Authority Director. Today we'll be talking about Plymouth's $40 million streetscape project. Hi, Director Plymouth. Thank you so much for joining us today.
14: And thanks for having me.
13: Can you tell us a little bit about the project and what's changing?
14: Yeah, so the project's called DTP Forward, Reimagining Downtown Plymouth Streetscape. And the Downtown Development Authority Board back in 2024 laid out a five-year strategic action plan that included a few goals that included enhancing the DDA district in aesthetics, improving parking, improving pedestrian safety, improving Kellogg Park, and supporting the downtown businesses. Out of that strategic plan came a lot of tasks, and they all related to upgrades of the downtown Plymouth streetscape. So what we've done over the last year is sweeping community engagement process to get the voice of the community heard. We've had over 1,100 responses on a couple of surveys, more than a dozen community outreach sessions. DDA staff has gone into the community, talked at the high school and several service groups in the community, just sharing thoughts about the program and what people wanted to see with upgrades to downtown Plymouth streetscape.
15: That's pretty good that you're getting all this community feedback. What is the overall plan for the makeover? Are you gradually starting it, instantly taping off areas?
14: So right now we're just finalizing the implementation plan, the design and implementation plan. On Monday, June 8th, the DDA board will be presented the final deliverables with our consultants at Smith Group. That will include a map with design features, detailed layout, information about all the community engagement sessions, and kind of what the overall plan looks like. So once that happens, and if that's approved, we'll be looking to move forward with some of the engineering and figure out some of the funding for the project. But we don't anticipate any construction happening until maybe late 2027, and the project will be phased out over many years.
15: What is the exact timeline for this project? What is the latest that it may still be in progress by?
14: Well, all of that's to be determined at this point. The project's being phased out. Essentially, there's, think of 17 smaller projects. We've grouped those into 6 subsets. So there's potential for construction over a 6 to 7 year period. Doesn't mean there'll be construction 6 to 7 consecutive years. The funding is in getting how we're going to fund this project. The funding will probably dictate a lot of what we're able to do. So the all-in for every single one of those 17 projects and 6 subsets is close to $40 million, but that's not the type of money that we have in our coffers at the DDA or with the city. While some of the money for the project come from the DDA, budget and potentially some city budget, we are going to need to get some grants, some federal, state, and local grants. So that's going to be the process over the next year or so, is looking at some of that grant funding and what's available. And what we're able to get with funding will determine how much or how little of the project will be actually accomplished. So can't really speak on an exact timeline at this point, but probably at some point around this time in 2027, we'll have a better idea of what that timeline looks like.
15: During the construction time period, how will events be affected in Plymouth?
14: None of that's really been determined at this point, but there will likely be alterations to all the major events.
15: For those of you just tuning in, I'm here with Sam Plymouth, Plymouth's Downtown Development Authority Director, to discuss Plymouth's $40 million streetscape project. What has been your favorite part about this project, including planning, etc.?
14: Yeah, so we've been very intentional with the community engagement. We really want this to be a community-driven project. So what's been really exciting is to see the hundreds of people that have come out to our community engagement sessions. We've had, you know, more than 1,100 comments or responses to our surveys. So really, the community has given us a ton of feedback to work with. Working with the folks at Smith Group has been a great experience. They are the top of the line in their field and in urban planning and design. I'm really excited for the community to see what the final design is. We'll have that finalized here in early June, and really looking forward to kind of kicking off the project next year. I think the first area that we're looking at attacking with some construction is the area of Harvey and Wing. We already had a little bit of money set aside for a resurfacing project. So yeah, just working in the community and realizing what the community's desires are as we look to make downtown Plymouth a great place for our future generation.
15: What are some results that you would like to see by the end of this project?
14: Yeah, it's really, really important that we make downtown Plymouth a more walkable, pedestrian-safe area. And if we can improve some parking and add some parking in the process, that's good as well. But really, it's all about pedestrian safety. We have a very walkable community. People come down here to enjoy the events, to enjoy the businesses, and park and walk around town for sometimes several hours. So it's very important to have a safe pedestrian area for that to take place. And I think this project's going to accomplish a lot of that. Wider sidewalks, safer intersections, safer pedestrian crossings, more pedestrian crossings, mid-block crosswalks, an improvement to the trees. Our trees have aged out. Many of them are starting to come down and are dying, so we need to do a full tree replacement program. And with this, you know, everybody complains about parking in downtown Plymouth, and it's one of the more common complaints. Well, this project aims to add about 50 to 85 on-street parking spaces, which will help the parking demand in downtown Plymouth.
15: How do people find answers to some of their questions that they may have?
14: This has been a year-long community engagement process, so we hope if people have had questions, they've already reached out to us, because now we kind of are in the final stretch of finalizing the design. But people want more information, they can visit downtownplymouth.org/DTPforward, and we have basically many of the community engagement events. We have videos, presentations, slides, kind of how we got to this point. So if people want to learn more, they can visit downtownplymouth.org/DTP forward.
15: Is there anything else you would like to add that I may have forgotten to ask or didn't mention?
14: No, I think we covered most of it.
15: Okay, that's perfect. Thank you, Director Plymail, for being here today. You have been listening to Community Focus. I'm Arti Pradhan, and our guest has been Sam Plymail, Plymouth's Downtown Development Authority Director. We've been talking about Plymouth's $40 million streetscape project. You can hear Community Focus every Wednesday after Newsfile at 5:30. 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

0: The alternative rock scene of the 90s and 2000s was defined not only by its unique sound, but also the fact that anyone could make it. The wild and eclectic cultures of these two decades shook up the music world enough for a garage band to become a hit sensation. I'm Violet, and on Turn of the Century, you can travel back to this pioneer era of music and tune in to bands like Blur, Soundgarden, and everything in between. 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

0: Walking on Sunshine by Katrina and the Waves on 88.1 The Park. You're listening to Anonymous Was a Woman. Hello there. My name is Dahlia Berggren, and I am joined here by Thea Sheridan.
1: And Leah Riley.
0: And tonight, we will be bringing you female written and produced music from 6 to 8. So we are starting off in the 80s with Katrina and the Waves. Leah, you want to talk about that a little bit?
1: Yeah, that we actually play Katrina on the Waves here in our rotationally, and we with our normal programming, and it's been one of my favorite songs since forever. And honestly, I just wanted to introduce you guys to the 80s with something that you guys might be familiar with here. And so next up, we are going to continue with the 80s in 19. That song was actually made in 1983. And so our next song here was also made in 1983. So we're going to stay in the actual year here with Cruel Summer by Bananarama here on 88 in the Park, Plymouth and Canton Set Music. 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

0: Island of Lost Souls by Blondie on 88.1 The Park. You're listening to Anonymous Was a Woman. Blondie is one of my favorite bands of all time, and that is the song that I think of when I think of Summer Song. Immediately, I can just hear that groovy bass line in my head. And when I was researching for the show, I actually found out that the song is inspired by a film from 1932 that shares the same name as the song, and I thought that that was so fun. I love when songs are about, like, books or movies or stuff like that.
1: Yeah, and I also love when songs are covers and when they're inspired, when they get inspired by other artists, you know. And actually, our next song here that's coming up, it's a heart song, but it's a cover of it's a cover from the Canadian group called Toronto, and I absolutely love that it was not only female written and produced, but Heart is also a female band, so come on, I just had to include it. I also love this specific cover. It always makes me think of summer, and it honestly has been one of my favorite Heart songs since forever. So I'm going to let's get you right to it. Let's hear it. It's What About Love by Heart here on 88.1 The Park, Plymouth and Canton's Hit Music.

0: That was Integrity by Aretha Franklin here on 88.1 The Park. Now, I literally love that song so much. It reminds me of summer every time I listen to it, but also the whole album that it's off of, Who's Zoomin' Now, which was her 1985 comeback album, which I love that. It's drastically different than her 60s stuff, and honestly, it just inspires me so much more to love her even more, right? This song was both written and produced by Franklin, which I think is just a uniquely, like, interesting thing about this being created in the 80s. And honest to God, I love this song so much.
1: Next up, we are heading back to the 60s, the Motown era, with Be My Baby by the Ronettes on 88.1 The Park. 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

0: That was Vacation Here by Connie Francis here on 88.1 The Park. Now, I absolutely love the 60s beachy pop scene. It's so iconic to me. I absolutely enjoy any song that comes from it. And this song actually has a really fun story behind it. The actual producers who were in charge of this song with Francis had just brought a note to her with Vacation on it. No other lyrics. She wrote the rest of the song, and up until like really, really recently, she didn't think she had any credit on the song, but you know, she actually did. It's one of her top songs that got on the billboards. It's on the top Billboard 100 in the 60s, which I absolutely love. It's so iconic to me that she was able to do that in the 60s, and she died actually last July.
1: Aww.
0: 87 years young, you know.
1: This is just a friendly reminder that you are listening to Anonymous Was a Woman. We'll be with you until 8 tonight. And our theme for today's show is summer. Our next song is A Sunday Kind of Love by Etta James, which is a jazz song. And I have really gotten into jazz music over the last year. I was in the jazz choir here at PTEP Encore and was exposed to a lot of jazz music, and I really like it now. And while I didn't actually learn about this song, I was able to learn about it through Leia, and I love it. So let's take a listen, A Sunday Kind of Love by Etta James on 88.1 The Park.

0: Tire Swing by Kimya Dawson on 88.1 The Park. You're listening to Anonymous Was a Woman. Now, that song is from the soundtrack of my favorite movie soundtrack for a movie that I have not seen, which is Juno. Which is funny because my cat shares a name with that movie, so I don't know why I haven't seen it yet. But the whole soundtrack to that movie, which I love so much, and Kimya Dawson's entire discography has this like kind of like light, airy, free kind of vibe to it, which I think is like so perfect for summer. And the name, you know, of the song Tire Swing is like, you know, tire swing in the summer, that kind of vibe.
1: Next up, we have a song by one of my favorite artists of all time, Florence and the Machine. She tends to be more of a fall sort of October vibe for me, very witchy, but her song Dog Days Are Over is a very kind of free, fun song that I think fits very well with today's kind of light summery theme. So without further ado, next up we have Dog Days Are Over by Florence the Machine on 88.1 The Park. 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

0: Summer Boy by Lady Gaga on 88.1 The Park. That song came out in 2008 and is still floating around on the internet, especially in the summer, which is actually how I heard it the first time. I am not a huge Lady Gaga fan in general. I just don't listen to a lot of her music, but I do listen to and absolutely love that song. So I was very excited to play it today. But next up, we are taking you from 2008 all the way back to the 50s, which Leia has a lot more to tell you about.
1: Gosh, I love the song that's behind, not the song, but the story that's behind this song that I'm about to play for you. It was created by a 1950s housewife, originally as a poem, but then she gave it to a studio in Boston, and then had actually approached Patti Page, who this next song is by, at a nightclub, and asked her to sing it. It's the only song that Claire Rothrock, who is the 50s housewife, ever wrote. She didn't write anything after that, and this song is the B-side to her to Patti Page's Wondering. Oh, gosh. It's amazing to me that women still are able to persevere, even though they can be put down and were put down in the 60s. Here we go. Old Cape Cod by Patti Page here on 88.1 The Park.

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1: Hey, Stacy, why are you bumming?
0: Hey, Rick, it's my ridiculous phone. Every time I try to call up my favorite playlist, it crashes.
1: You know, you wouldn't have these problems if you had one of these.
0: What is that?
1: This, my lady, is called a boombox. All I have to do is lift it on my shoulder, flip the switch, and turn a giant knob until I find 881 The Park.
0: Oh, I love that song. They play 80s music on 88.1 The Park?
1: Oh, for sure, Stace. Every Thursday night, they have Back to the 80s. The show always has a great mix of totally awesome tunes, from hair metal to new wave and everything in between.
0: Wow, that's so cool. 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

0: hear the same. That was Stateside by Pink Panthers and Zara Larsson on 88.1 The Park. You're listening to Anonymous Was a Woman. This is the second half of our show. We will be here until 8 p.m. bringing you female written and produced music. And we thought we'd bring you guys back in with what me and Dahlia would definitely consider to be the song of the summer. We absolutely love Stateside. And it is, as we've said many, many times on this show so far, but just incredibly fun, light, summery. It is so good, and I think the production and the new, like, Zara Larsson wasn't super known and sort of came back with this song, which I absolutely love. It was also used in a program by who I think is one of the coolest people in the world, Alyssa Liu, who is an American figure skater, kind of the opposite of the summer vibe we were going for, but hey, whatever it takes. Next up, we have a song that very few people will know about in sort of an opposite contrast to Stateside, but it's one of Dahlia's favorites.
1: Yeah, so this is this next song is called You Don't Want to Mess With Me. It is by a small little indie band called Teens in Trouble. I found this song randomly, just like looking at albums on Bandcamp last year, and it has grown to become one of my favorite songs ever. I actually have now reached out to Teens in Trouble, and hopefully we'll be doing a backstage pass on them at some point, so stay tuned for that. But this song just feels so much like a coming-of-age movie to me, and those are perfect for the summer. So let's take a listen. You Don't Want to Mess With Me by Teens in Trouble on 88.1 The Park. 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

0: My Soft Spots, My Robots by Blanket Approval on 88.1 The Park. You are listening to Anonymous Was a Woman. So this song came into my attention last year because it is sampled in a 21 Pilots song called Robot Voices. And after listening to both of the songs a lot, I actually like the Blanket Approval song better. I think it's just so fun, so light, so same things we've been saying about literally every song, but it's so true. And you know, the song's kind of just like about like dancing and falling in love with someone, and that's like a summer thing, like little summer romance moment.
1: Yeah, and this next song is a modern pick by me. It's not my usual music taste, but she is Filipino and I love Baby Doobie, so this song always reminds me of its title. And so here is Beaches by Baby Doobie here on 88.1 The Park. 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

That was Magnolia by Leve on 88.1 The Park. You're listening to Anonymous Was a Woman. That is one of my favorite summertime songs ever. It is so soft and dreamy. I used to listen to it while I walked around the botanical gardens in

love absolutely loves and adores Leve, and I actually also have a magnolia tree in my backyard, so whenever this song plays, I just think of my home in general. Now, with this next song, we are going to take you 20 years in the past, and it's also another dreamy favorite of mine. It's Fade Into You by Maisie Starr here on 88.1 The Park. 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

0: Carnival by Natalie Merchant on 88 on the Park. You're listening to Anonymous Was a Woman, and I just want to dedicate that song to our station manager, John Krieger, who loves Natalie Merchant so much. I was trying to figure out how I feel about this song, because yes, it does kind of have, you know, like a summer vibe to it, but it also kind of has like a little bit of like a melancholy vibe, kind of. And the absolute best way I could describe how I feel about this song is actually with a quote from The Perks of Being a Wallflower. And that quote is, "And I want you to know that I am both happy and sad, and I'm still trying to figure out how that could be." So, yeah, that's how I feel about this song, basically.
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0: That was You're So Vain by Carly Simon on 88.1 The Park. You're listening to Anonymous Was a Woman. I love that song. I've been very into the 70s lately because I feel like it is just such a summer vibe. And You're So Vain is one of those songs that I think kind of everybody knows, especially because it was in How to Lose a Guy in 10 Days, which is one of my favorite rom-coms ever. And for our special summer episode, I am telling everyone who is listening to this right now, after we get done, go and watch a rom-com or watch a rom-com tomorrow. It is rom-com summer. Go do something fun.
1: Something fun that we were just doing is me and Leia and Theo, we were all just like screaming the song in the studio. We were having such a fun time listening to that song. Love that song. Another song that we love is next. An artist that I've been trying to listen to a lot more lately because I do love

her music, but I just feel like I never listen to her enough, which is so sad because she's so good. So here we go, California by Joni Mitchell on 88.1 The Park. 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

0: That was I Feel Love by Donna Summer here on 88 in the Park. You're listening to Anonymous Was a Woman.
1: This is unfortunately our last break for today. We are wrapping up. But it was a super fun time to be here with you guys. We had a ton of fun putting together the set list, choosing our music, talking for this very fun summer episode. So next up, we are taking you guys way ahead to the modern day with a song that was released in 2013 by Mitski, who is a fan favorite here at Anonymous Was a Woman. Strawberry Blonde by Mitski is up next.
2: 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And here we go, Strawberry Blonde by Mitski, Anonymous Was a Woman.
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